0: If you hear weird noises in the night, make weirder noises to establish dominance.
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Why Know the Wabash is coming up tomorrow at Fairbanks Park. It'll all start at 6 o'clock. Henry Lee Summer going to be the headline act. You can get your tickets ahead of time online at 98.5theriver.com. You can also get them at Baszler's. If you get them ahead of time, get four of them. They're only 10 bucks a piece. That's so cheap, Boom Boom Cannon would even do it. It's Green Day, Boulevard of Broken Dreams.

0: 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No, not with the music. I'm talking about the imminent threat of nuclear war.
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If we use your dad joke, hey, man, you could win a $100 gift card. Do it now. Today's the last day. It's Pearl Jam, alive on 98.5 The River.

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